0: Let's see, you said you were four people copying the tapes and sent them out to everybody.
1: Home taping is not killing music. It's killing the music business. So I'm all for that. Because I just work from my own home, little hobby things, just like selling your own little drawings through the mail, you know.
0: Well, but don't you want to get involved in the music business?
1: I'm not sure.
0: I mean,
1: I'm not pursuing it. Once it starts pursuing me, I might have second thoughts. But I'm not pursuing it at the moment. That's the thing, I guess, the big difference. Because, I mean, you know, and I know, and everybody knows, even though it sucks you right in, even if you're trying to deny it, that it's all, you know, just a horrible wasteland, the way it works and the way it milks the wrong things out of you. And even the public is pretty, you know, ridiculous these days in what they will accept. So I'm not, you know, it doesn't bother me to not be competing, you know, all the stupid things that are happening in big selling music. You know, and again, I mean, it all comes back to, well, you know, who cares about the charts? What about art?

entered into where no one wants to be. In fact, it's better if you don't come with me. Listen to yourself and I'll tell your story too.

this level, there is none. Below this level, there is none. Below this level, there is none. Below this level, there is none. This time, the experiment you have made has turned to some type of lemonade. But below this level, there is none. Below this level, there is none.

Maybe a mother could remember, and a mother could remember, and a mother could remember, and a mother could remember, and a mother could remember, and a mother could remember, and a mother could remember, and a mother could remember, and a mother could remember, and a mother could remember, and a mother could remember, and a mother could remember, and a mother could remember, and a mother could remember, and a mother could remember, and a mother could remember, and a mother could remember, and a mother could remember, and a mother could remember, and a mother could remember, and a mother could remember, and a mother could remember, and a mother could remember, and a mother could remember, and a mother could remember, and a mother could remember, and a mother could remember, and a mother could remember, and a mother could remember, and a mother could remember, and a mother could remember, and a mother could remember, and a mother could remember, and a mother could remember, and a mother could remember, and a mother could remember, and a mother could remember, and a mother could remember, and a mother could remember, and a mother could remember, and a mother could remember, and a mother could remember, and a mother could remember, and a mother could remember, and a mother could remember, and a mother could remember, and a mother could remember

void. When we free ourselves, we are freed into the dimension in which art is an obligation. This is the great turning point. Every design process should become conscious, global, integrated. The entire human domain, which means the entire planet and its surrounding space, should be enclosed and included in a coherent plan, driven by human values and a thirst for transformational beauty.

the outside stage. It's pretty cold. My name is Dolphins in the Future. I came from pretty far away, that's why I'm not speaking the Finnish language. Is there maybe a possibility to turn down some lights? I can keep talking to fill up the empty moments in between the sounds. There's a little the experiment turns out pretty well, actually. I'm gonna play a few uncomfortable musical moments. You'll be pretty unimpressed. But I've heard in Finnish the word is hungover skinen. If you guys are really cold, right behind me there's a heater and it's doing its job pretty well. My pants are almost on fire. I'm also at this point a little bit sad because I saw two Finnish girls introduce the other bands and they're kind of absent right now. It's less charming to start a show like this. But then that can happen. First piece I'm gonna play is called Drum Solos.

piece was called a drum solo, written for four drummers who play annoyingly over each other. Second piece, ladies and gentlemen, is called the slight approach to leaves of cloud incandescent.

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It is pretty intense moment here in the freezer stage. 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

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never, never, never, never, never, never, never, never, never, never, never, never, never, never, never, never, never, never, never, never, never, never, never, never, never, never, never, never, never, never, never, never, never, never, never, never, never, never, never, never, never, never, never, never, never, never, never, never, never, never, never, never, never, never, never, never, never, never, never, never, never, never, never, never, never, never, never, never, never, never, never, never, never, never, never, never, never, never, never, never, never, never, never, never, never, never, never, never, never, never, never, never, never, never, never, never, never, never, never, never, never, never, never, never, never, never, never, never, never, never, never, never, never, never, never, never, never, never, never, never, never, never, never, never, never, never, never, never, never, never, never, never, never, never, never, never, never, never, never, never, never, never, never, never, never, never, never, never, never, never, never, never, never, never, never, never, never, never, never, never, never

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It seemed like I was all alone, with nobody to help me. You know, I almost gave up all my hopes and dreams. But then something inside me kept telling me, way down inside me, over and over again, to keep going.

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And now we're starting to make it. 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

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Take a little nip now. Oh, yeah, you're looking good, yeah. Yeah. I want all you men to take off your ties. And I want all you women to take off your shoes. Yeah. 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

0: Brooklyn, Brooklyn. 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I got a drummer. Watch this drummer take a little nip now. Take a little nip, drummer. Come on now. Ooh, it's been that way for 7 days. Been nipping all over the world. I tell you what, I got another brother. He's taking a nip too. Watch it. Bass big.
1: I want to take a nip with the waiter. Girl, me too.
2: But baby, this is the night.
0: Oh, they have mercy. Everybody take a little nip now. 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

0: These tears I try to hide. 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And when my time comes to meet my Lord, I'll find them waiting there.
1: Happy birthday, Jesus. First, I'd like to start off with an apology for the millions and millions of us around the world who carry your name, Christian. So many times, name only, never service, never anything but name. And second, I'd like to say how sorry I am to see what we've done with the beautiful world your Father created. We polluted the air. We poisoned the streams. We've cut down the trees, we've burned the grass, we've killed the animals which he created. We've done everything in our power to take a world of beauty and grandeur, to take a Garden of Eden and turn it into a cesspool, or to turn it into a mechanized place to turn out more product, to make more money. Christmas. What a beautiful name.
2: Sorry, tanssi jatkuu nyt.
1: There are many, many people, merchants, businessmen, yea, everyday people, who have taken the product.

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0: Shredded wheat and cranberry sauce, yeah. My absolute favorite.
2: Yeah, and no ancho. Well, dudes, like pizza's on its way. And now it's time for one of

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You left me anyhow, and then the days got worse and worse, and now you see I've gone completely out of my...

cooked your food and cleaned your house, and this is how you pay me back for all my kind, unselfish, loving deeds? Huh? Well, you just wait, they'll find you yet, and when they do, they'll put you in the ASPCA, you mangy mutt.

She holds things together, collects bail, makes the landlord patch the largest holes. At the Sunday social, she would spike every drink and offer you half of what she knows, which is plenty. She pokes at the ruins of the city like an armored tank, but she thinks of herself as a ripsaw, cutting through knots in wood. Her sentences come out like thick pine shanks, and her big hands fill the air like smoke. She's a mud-chinked cabin in the slums, sitting on the doorstep counting rats and raising 15 children, half of them her own. The neighborhood would burn itself out without her. One of these days, she'll strike the spark herself. She's made of grease and metal, with a hard head that makes the men around her seem frail. A common woman is as common as a nail.